0: 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Yet the ballen singen. This a song is for the women, the Frau. This is a song. Frau, oh yeah! Oh yeah, thank you. Farum is for the woman, the Frau. Egalité, egalité. Egalité, woman, for a Frau und men. Egalité. This is unsere combat. Mais, also, guck mal hier. Here is equality?
1: No.
0: No. Oh.
1: No equality.
0: This is like equality, woman from here. This equality. Is this good? Please, woman, come here. Equality. Security, authority. We wollen here. Please, woman, here. Come.
1: Und come on. So,
0: come
1: on.
0: Come. Come, woman, here. Dance with her. Is this equality? Yeah, visure das Egality.
1: Come on, woman.
0: Okay, go, Montana. Come. Ich warten Sie hier. This is the woman, the Frau.
1: Yeah!
0: Danke.
1: Woman.
0: Come. Wir wollen andere hier. Is this problem? Du. Ragata dum.
2: Cosmo. Konzerte.
0: Ah.

0: moto moko achalite Kona kola ki sayo Denge o sali
1: Telema, telema, telema, telema
0: Twende tali laka Mwana mbale de lakate Luka

0: Mannequin. 10 song. Yes, the volume singing. This is a song is for the women, the Frau. This is a song. Frau, oh yeah! Oh yeah, thank you. Farum is for the woman, the Frau. Equality, equality. Equality, woman, Frau and men. Equality. This is our combat. Men, also, guck mal hier. Come here. Here is equality?
1: No.
0: No, oh.
1: No equality.
0: This is like equality, woman from here visiting this equality. Mm-hmm. Is this good? Please, woman, come here. Equality. Security authorized. We wollen here. Please, woman here, come.
1: Und come on. So, come on.
0: Come. Come, woman here. Dance with her. Is this equality? Yeah, we surrender equality.
1: Come on, woman.
0: Okay, go, Montana. Come. Ich warte Sie hier. Ich werde woman, the Frau.
1: Yeah.
0: Danke.
1: Woman.
0: Come. Wir wollen andere hier. Is this problem? Du. Ragata dum.
2: Cosmo. 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
0: Ah.
1: Come on, woman.
0: Equip you. Come here.

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0: equality. Is this good? Please, women, come here. Equality, security, authority. We volen here, please. Women here, come.
1: Come,
0: women here, dance with her. It's this equality. Yeah, we surrender equality.
1: Come on, woman.
0: Okay, go, Montana. Come. Is Martin here? It's for the woman, the frau.
1: Yeah!
0: Danke.
1: Woman.
0: Come. Wir wollen andere here. Is this problem? Do. Ragata dum.
2: Cosmo. Konzerte.
0: Ah.

0: Martin. 10 song. Yes, the ballin singing. This a song is for the women, the Frau. This a song. Frau, oh yeah! Oh yeah, thank you. Farum is for the woman, the Frau. Egalité, egalité. Egalité, woman, Frau und men. Egalité. This is unser combat. Mais, also, guck mal hier. Here is equality?
1: No.
0: No. Oh.
1: No equality.
0: This is like equality, woman from here. This equality. Is this good? Please, woman, come here. Equality. Security, autorisé. We wollen here. Please, woman, here. Come.
1: Und come on. So,
0: come
1: on.
0: Come. Come, woman, here. Dance with her. Is this equality? Yeah, visure das Egality.
1: Come on, woman.
0: Okay, go, Montana. Come. Ich warten Sie hier. Ist für der woman, die Frau.
1: Yeah!
0: Danke.
1: Woman.
0: Come. Wir wollen andere hier. Ist this problem? Du. Ragata dumm.
2: Cosmo. Konzerte.
0: Ah.